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So next week, the Royals are in town at the Trop, and we have your tickets. We want you in a seat drinking 15 beers. Tell you how to get into Victory Lane in a couple of minutes, but come on, 3 days grace. 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

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That is coming in approximately 8 minutes, so be prepared. This is Sleep Theory Static. 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Yeah.

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Does your car have a name? Tell me what it is. 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

So what do we know about this weekend? It's a Father's Day weekend. This will be my second Father's Day weekend. I'm not asking for a gift, but we want to give you a gift, Pops. And that is Motley Crue tickets. Stand by.

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Bam, coming in super fiery hot, and I'm here for it. I wish tonight's Klinger Show included the use of a smoke machine. Thank you, Disturbed. Let's go twisting the knife. It's Ice Nine Kills with McKenna Grace on 98 Rock.

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Although Mud Shovel's my all-time favorite, I do like that one as a very close second. Let's spend some time with Rage. I've got my all-time favorite 3 Days Grace banger called Riot, and I'll follow with new Evanescence on 98 Rock.

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F-R-E-E. That is actually my second favorite four-letter F word, the word free. And that song is from Beartooth. Let's dig in. The Sounds of Architects will be followed by FFDP's Eye of the Storm on 98 New Rock.

Well, you would think so. After the clock strikes 11, that tonight's Klinger Show would include the use of a red flag. Not tonight, man. We're going FFDP into a Treyu called All For You on 98 Rock.

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0: happens when you take Eva Under Fire and Maria Brink, have them go into a studio, somebody hits a record button, and then when they're done performing it, they hit stop. That's the one. 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

0: Yeah, Day Seeker. Crawl back to my coffin. It's 98 Rock. It is Tampa Bay's rock station. I am going to play you Sublime's Until the Sun Explodes, a record of the same name. Came out 5 days ago. Scratch that. Came out 4 days ago. Before I play it, I'm thankful that you all would hit me up and give me the names of your cars. Do you guys name your cars?
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0: 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We've got, my wife drives a Toyota Grand Highlander hybrid on 22s. We call her Gemma because this truck is a bad bitch, just like Gemma from

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And you have to guess whether it's in Florida or not Florida. See why Florida is not always the butt of a joke. 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

Well, that is Stone Temple Pilots on 98 Rock. Good morning, everybody. Crash. I'm excited about the show today because I got a really good mystery riff for you coming up. About an hour away from the first clue on that. That could get you, by the way, to Rob Zombie and Marilyn Manson at 9:30 for the crash test, all right? First lap on the way. Linkin Park and 98 Rock.

0: Drives Lincoln Park for St. Pete on 98 Rock. Good morning, it's Crash. Excited about the show. That first clue, the mystery riff, coming up at 6:05. Second one at 7:20. Last one at 9:05 before the crash test at 9:30. That's your path to Marilyn Manson and Rob Zombie tickets. So look out for that. And National Eat Your Vegetables Day. Nobody does comedy when it comes to vegetables more like Jim Gaffigan. Here's your first laugh.
1: Wake up on the wrong side of the bed. Need a laugh? Well, homie, we got you. Grab a coffee. Let's chuckle. 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
2: Yeah, we still act excited when we see fruit. We're like, yay, fruit! At least it's not vegetables. Because no one wants vegetables. When you're at a party and they have a vegetable tray, aren't you almost surprised? You're like, wow, that's a waste of money. Hell, I'd rather eat a candle. No one wants vegetable tray. 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I feel sorry for those vegetables on the tray. They're like, what am I doing here? 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

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Mystery Riff clue number 1605. The non-audio clue that I will give the early birds listening right now is it's not guitar today. All right. It's not bass. It's not piano. All right. Listen up. 605 and 98 Rock.

0: Nickelback's Animals, the 98 Rock, Tampa Bay's Rock Station. Good morning. It's Crash. Started looking for some trending stories, to throw on the show today. And I got stuck on this Chinese company that's unveiled a smart toilet. First of all, what do you think a smart toilet should do? All right. It's $13,000. All right. So I can promise you, whatever you think the smart toilet can do for $13,000, this toilet's got it beat. All right. Just going to throw that out there just like that. All right. So morning quickie in about an hour. And, of course, rock, paper, scissors. The first clue to your mystery riff coming up here about 20 minutes.
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2: Good drive times around the area. I-4 eastbound from the downtown junction to I-75, less than 8 minutes. And 75 southbound from the apex to I-4, just over 10 minutes. So looking really good so far on this early Wednesday morning. No major activity at all on, quite frankly, on either side of the bay. Major roadways in Pinellas 275 and US 19 up to speed. 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

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Here, take the carrot. No ponies were actually hurt during the making of this promo. 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

0: Top of Mount Work Week here with a mystery rift coming up here in the next 7 minutes. Look out for that. Good morning, AJ.
1: Hey, buenos dias, Crash and producer Rex, and to all of our June 17th birthday babies, like Venus Williams, who turns 46 today. Will Forte celebrating his 56th.
0: Funny dude.
1: Thomas Hayden Church turns 66. Bobby Farley, one half of the fabulous Farley Brothers, who's behind There's Something About Mary, Dumb and Dumber, Shallow sure. Hal, all yeah. those flicks, 68. And Barry Manilow turning 83. Also, happy birthday to Blink-182's Dude Ranch that was released 29 years ago today.
0: All right.
1: O.J. Simpson car chase 32 years ago.
0: Yeah, saw that 141 years ago in 1885, the Statue of Liberty arrived.
1: Yeah.
0: In New York City. It was a gift from France.
1: Mm-hmm.
2: It's now, my mom's birthday, too, today.
1: Oh, oh really? Happy yeah. birthday.
0: Happy birthday. Happy birthday.
1: Yay.
0: Happy birthday. Producer X's mama?
1: Yeah. Yep.
0: All right.
2: That's what her name is.
0: Check out the story. I think AJ's got a picture in front of this Statue of Liberty she's going to be putting up there for her stories, too. So look out for that, all right? So that being said, Star Goddess here to see what's going on for your day astrologically.
3: It is Wednesday, June 17th. The moon's in Leo. Here's what's up with the stars, brought to you by JanetScialas.com.
4: Gemini.
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3: Oh, go ahead. 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

0: right. Make a little pivot here on this one today.
1: No. Pivot into what is that, Crash?
0: Well, earlier I was talking about the fact that you should not train your ears for guitar, but we found a mystery riff that we, from Trevor.
2: Secret file from my boy Trev.
0: And yeah, it's a secret file. And we're going to play this one. So it is guitar today, but it's electric guitar this time.
1: It's electric guitar, and this is a song that you don't hear at 98 Rock, but it is a classic, something that you're very familiar with.
2: You know it.
0: It's arguably one of the better rock songs of all times. I mean, I'll have to throw it out there.
1: Yeah, right? It's a classic.
0: It's a classic.
1: It's a classic.
0: All right, so that being said, a fun fact, the song was a last-minute addition to the album that came out. The band thought it was too weird. But they put it on there, and I'm glad they did, because it's probably the biggest hit ever.
1: Because it's a classic.
0: All right?
1: More ways than one.
0: Here is clue number one to the mystery riff today.
2: My Mississippi.
0: There you go.
1: Oh, wow.
0: That is 1.151 seconds of that song right there.
1: Somebody's nailing that right now as we speak. That's, I can't believe you. Wow. Yeah.
0: Now you think it's a beach ball today?
1: Oh, totally. Okay. Totally. They got it. It's a classic.
2: I know the song, so I'm instantly recognizable to my ears.
0: Yeah. Well, if this was a beach ball, then you guys are lucky you're listening right now, because
2: he's going to make it harder.
0: I'll make it really hard next time. So clue number two at 7:20 will be harder than that. And guess what? It's so easy. I'm not playing it again.
2: Ooh.
0: There you go.
1: Our socials will, though. At Crash and AJ.
0: There's that, too. All right.
1: On Instagram.
0: All right. You got a Daily Nugget coming up here minutes away. Nirvana, Rate Me on 98 Rock. Good morning. Woohoo.

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0: right, morning quickie coming up here, all right?
1: Yes, coming up. We got details on great news. 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
3: We always got a chance of afternoon showers. Got one yesterday around my part of the woods, but word of the day is just hot, man. 92 with the high humidity. Going to feel like that heat index is way up there, so make sure you hydrate if you're outdoors. I was doing the lawn yesterday. I almost passed out pushing that lawnmower, AJ.
4: I mean, yeah. Even this morning, you walk out.
3: Yeah.
4: Instant wet.
3: It is thick out there, man.
4: It is moist. Hey, good morning and great news for your wallet. Florida's volatile home and auto insurance markets finally stabilizing. This following legislative reforms that targeted lawsuit abuse. State officials say that the market is getting highly competitive now. And since the start of last year, more than 40 insurance companies have filed for rate decreases.
3: Okay.
4: That includes major carriers like State Farm, Progressive, Geico, and Allstate, which AAA is among those leading the charge, rolling out new rate reductions of up to 5% for select policies, which translates to about $28 million in annual savings for Florida AAA policyholders alone.
3: Cross your fingers, because we're in the, El Nino this year? So it's supposedly, the experts are saying, less storms. You know, it takes one, but if we can go for low amount of storms this year, maybe it'll come down even more.
4: Yeah. With hurricane season really officially underway, it's the prime time to call your agent to verify your home upgrades, like a new roof, and of course to shop around and make sure you aren't leaving any money on the table. Which, by the way, the latest auto rate rollbacks took effect for new policies on June 1st, while existing drivers will see the changes kick in starting August 1st.
5: You guys know I'm a Geico guy, so I'm waiting for them to call me.
3: I hear you. I got you. Got your badge on.
5: Yep.
4: So in case you missed it, there was an alleged White House UFC attack plot that emerged from a network of domestic actors motivated by, quote unquote, numerous grievances against the government and federal officials, end quote. Which, coming out of the foiled plot, the White House World Cup Task Force confirmed that all 78 World Cup matches in the United States have counter-drone mitigation technology in place. It was also confirmed that FanFest events in every host city are also protected by the technology. And so far, the FBI and ATF have already seized 35 recreational drones that were near some of these venues Miami and Atlanta.
3: So, yes, that's pretty important to know, because that technology is out there for the bad guys.
4: Oh, for sure.
3: So we got to counter with the good guys.
4: Exactly. But, hey, I'm sure that there's probably things in place, too, where people keeping a heads up in places like here in Tampa, as we've got Cape Verde, you know, practicing right over at the Rowdy's facility. Don't be flying your drones over there.
3: Yeah, I mean, imagine if something were to go down and a drone were to pick it up. All of a sudden, you see that thing go into action that you didn't know was there.
4: Oof.
3: Protecting you,
5: man. Imagine you're just trying to get a quick video of a guy. Next thing you know, the FBI kicks your door in. You're like, "What are you doing with a drone?"
3: Yeah.
4: Hey, speaking of keeping an eye out, during a stop at an Arizona gas station last week, Jeff Guy found a credit card stuck in a gas pump reader. After removing it, he realized that the card belonged to a person named Alice Cooper.
3: Oh, hell yeah.
4: He eventually connected with Alice through Alice Cooper's Solid Rock, which is a teen center that he founded in Phoenix, and he was able to return the card, and guess what? Alice Cooper reached back out, ended up giving him a signed copy of his 2025 studio album, The Revenge of Alice Cooper. One hell of a meet and greet, so to speak.
3: That is the ultimate meet and greet right there.
4: Isn't that?
3: He's genuinely happy to see you.
5: Oh my God, you got my credit card. What's this $45 charge on there?
4: So Meta has launched a program that's going to provide free Ray-Ban Meta AI glasses to legally blind veterans who are members of the Blinded Veterans Association.
3: That's awesome.
4: Now, it's expected to be available to more than 130,000 vets, and that includes training resources like webinars, instruction materials, and in-person events. Of course, this program was inspired by a veteran who lost his eyesight during the Gulf War and reported that the glasses had helped increase his independence. So, way to go, Meta, man. It's about dang time. There should be more programs like this. And it got me thinking over the weekend of some things that went down. But long story short, speaking of programs, this one's entirely different. A Chinese company has introduced a smart toilet that can, get this, drive to your bedside.
5: Wait a minute. Now, I didn't look at this story because you guys told me it was a pretty wild toilet. It drives to the bedside?
4: It does. Yeah, now, it's $13,000. And yeah, that's not the only thing it does. You got the clip there, Crash?
3: I don't have the clip right here. I'm just looking at it's got a docking station. It's hooked up to your plumbing. So, and it actually drives to you. It's got a bidet. bidet. It comes
4: for 13
3: to you.
4: Grand. It better have a bidet on that sucker.
5: Yeah, it better be standard.
4: Yeah,
3: it's like fully loaded. Grand. No pun intended on that one. But I didn't have when I asked people. I said, you know, what do you think should be included in the $13,000 bidet? Like toilet. Nobody thought it was going to come to you.
5: I didn't expect wheels. I didn't expect mobility.
3: Now, as a guy that has a hard time aiming at night when I get up in the morning, that's a good feature right there. I'd rather have it come to me so I don't miss.
4: Yeah, but what if you... Oh, man. I don't know. I feel like... Careful, bedside. If you're missing already, there could be an issue there.
5: I got one very important question.
3: What's that?
5: If this toilet comes to you,
4: yeah,
5: where does it go? Where does this
3: go? It's got a docking station on the toilet.
4: Yeah, so it goes right back to where it needs to go.
5: Stays in the bowl and then it just drives away from you and then goes and docks. Like, what if you're number twoing at night and you have this thing come to you?
3: Can you call customer service and find out, man?
5: The first thing I know is like, what happens? Can I ride it? Can I sit on it and then... Yeah,
3: that's another good question right there.
5: I've got lots of questions.
3: Can it be like a hover around toilet thing situation going on right there? All right. Any comments you'd like to make on any of this stuff, hit that red microphone. That's the talkback feature, the free iHeartRadio app. We love your comments and interaction, anything we do here with Crash and Nate.
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0: got that second clue of the mystery riff coming up here in a couple songs that could set you up to see Marilyn Manson, all right?
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3: I would have to say that the best TV dads, the greatest one would be Archie Bunker. Gosh. Next one would be Al Bundy.
0: Good ones right there.
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0: on
1: this
0: list.
1: Yeah,
0: he's on my Mount Rushmore of that one. But yeah, keep those coming. We'll get back in a little bit here, but yeah, we got that next clue to the mystery riff coming up as well. It's Crash and AJ, 98 Rock. Good morning.

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1: Right, on this day of sports.
2: Yeah, we're going to take a ride back to 1962. We got the U.S. Open starting, tomorrow?
1: Today.
2: We had a couple of powerhouses going at it, 1962. Jack Nicklaus, Arnold Palmer, two Titans. Jack Nicklaus won his first major on this day, 1962, by three strokes in an 18-hole playoff with Arnold Palmer.
1: Excited to...
2: That's intense.
1: Watch that over the weekend, too, the U.S.
2: Also, Open. OJ, car chase.
1: Oh, yeah, that thing.
2: Big deal happened today.
1: All right.
3: Oh, well, it was an absolute old-school pitcher's duel at Dodger Stadium last night, but the Rays ultimately fell short, dropping a tight one. 1-0 to the L.A. Dodgers. And the game was fast, wrapped up in just an hour and 52 minutes. And the only run came from, Shohei Ohtani, who crushed his 15th homer of the season.
1: He didn't do that on Rasmussen, though, right?
3: He did it. Rasmussen got the start for the Rays, pitched beautifully up until, that moment right there.
1: Oh, damn.
3: Yeah, that was the only mistake. Yeah.
1: So he was having a good outing before.
2: He's had three good outings. Like, this guy has gone deep into games the last three times he's pitched.
1: Need some run support, man.
3: For sure. And that was the issue. Bats just, Rays bats couldn't find a spark, weren't able to get it done. Six scoreless frames. Finally, Jonathan Aranda, he had one that fled to center field, but Angela ended up ending the game right there in the ninth.
1: When are they going to break out of this funk? Because the bats just all of a sudden disappeared, this team.
2: We got the Nationals coming in town this weekend, so hopefully.
1: That might make it better.
2: Hopefully that rights the ship.
1: All right.
3: Turning to the ice, the Vegas Golden Knights are making a major coaching move as John Tortorella will not return as head coach following the team's run to the Stanley Cup. Now, here's what makes it interesting. It's not your typical firing, in case, you missed it. He was actually brought in late in the season, I believe with, 8 games remaining back in March. The Vegas Golden Knights brought him in to spark the team down the stretch, and he did just that, getting them all the way to the Stanley Cup. Unfortunately, they didn't win the Cup, but the team did thank his... Thank Tortorella for providing that late season push, calling his impact exactly what the group needed at a critical moment.
1: We hardly ever see that. Somebody coming in that late in the season and making a difference like that.
2: Yeah. Working for another job right there.
1: Yeah, exactly.
3: Yesterday morning, the Williams sisters made it official. Yeah. They will be pairing up at Wimbledon for women's doubles. Yes.
1: Wow.
3: And their card was, they received an invitation. They have accepted it. Of course, Wimbledon starts June 29th with their first doubles match, likely in the opening days of the tournament.
1: Kind of like soccer, the World Cup. I don't really seek out tennis, but... When it's something like that, man, it's fun to watch.
3: Is it ever?
1: Yeah.
2: I'll bring some eyes.
1: Yeah.
3: Buccaneers are hosting mandatory mini camp that kicked off and runs through Thursday. Yep. And which yesterday, Baker Mayfield.
1: Yeah, he's talking about, he's got some new faces, some people exiting. He talks about it here in the press game or post game in here.
4: When you lose guys that have been here for a long time, like Levante and Mike and Dean and just others, people kind of wait around and wait for those guys to make a play or say something. And when you get new faces, and obviously Nacho's been here before, but you get guys to come in and spark a new energy, maybe it's trash talk or just the way they approach the game, it uplifts everybody.
1: Yeah, he's got lots of faces. Talked about all the new rookies that are coming in, new offense.
3: Yeah. Turning to the pitch, an absolutely massive day of action as the FIFA World Cup yesterday. Some of the game's biggest global superstars ended up making their tournament debuts. In Group J, defending champions Argentina cruised to a 3-0 shutout victory over Algeria in Kansas City, in which it was a historic night for Messi, who became the first man in football history to play in 6 different World Cup tournaments. And of course,
1: 6 different tournaments. How old was he when he started?
3: Oh, yes.
2: Yeah, they play that every 3-4 years. They play it every 4 years.
3: I forget
2: years.
3: How old he was. Oh, my goodness. Yeah. Brain fart. But yes. But, of course.
1: A baby when he's sitting around soccer ball.
3: Oh, for sure. And shout out to the hat trick there, too.
2: 25 years of playing.
3: There you go.
2: 6 World Cups, you said?
3: Yep.
2: Every 4 years.
1: Jeez.
3: Over in Group I, France handled Senegal 3-1. Behind 2 massive second half goals from Mbappe. Also in Group I, Norway routed Iraq 4-1 over in Boston. And then you had Austria, who broke open a second-half tie with Jordan, capitalizing on their own goal and a late penalty to secure a 3-1 win.
1: Own goals, man. Those are tough.
2: Yeah, that's... It hurts.
1: Yeah, it hurts.
2: It hurts.
3: But here's the good stuff. More than 1,100 children in Massachusetts will receive free tickets to matches during the World Cup, all thanks to a donation from Airbnb. The tickets are being distributed through Boys and Girls Clubs, as well as the Department of Children and Families.
1: That's cool.
3: And they're going to young people, kids in foster care, giving them access to an event that they enjoy that they might not otherwise have the opportunity to attend. How great is that?
1: I'll never forget that, man. Yeah. That's awesome.
3: Love to hear that.
1: All right. What we got for you? Got the sports keg there. Florida, not too far away. All right. Raise tickets up for grabs for that, too, by the way. So
3: yeah. And then immediately following that, $2,500 with another $250K USA giveaway with Crash and AJ and Eddie and Rock. Good morning.

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0: there to check out the Rays get back on track here. It's Crash and AJ on 98 Rock, all right?
1: And you know, Crash, there are a lot of perfectly acceptable ways to get to a meeting with your probation officer.
0: Sure.
1: But not if you're today's superstar trying to land superstardom on Florida or not Florida.
0: All right.
1: What they did, we'll get to it right after this. 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
5: 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Who's joining us for Florida or Not Florida this morning?
6: Melissa,
5: where are you calling from?
6: I'm in Port Richey.
4: All right, Port Richey. Everybody represent. All right, got a story for you.
5: So today's superstar is a young guy who has officially set a new bar for bad decisions.
4: Okay.
5: See, he was arrested after he showed up to his probation meeting in a stolen truck.
7: Oh.
4: Mm.
5: Yeah. Police spotted the stolen vehicle. They followed it right there to probation office, watched the guy walk in, handle his business, and then come back out and hop into the passenger seat like, all right, I think I passed that. We're good to go. Officers ended up pulling him over for driving carelessly, and here's the kicker. If there was any doubt as to whether or not that truck was stolen, besides the officers having the info that it's a stolen vehicle, yeah. It also had to be started by jamming a screwdriver into the ignition.
4: There you go.
5: Very subtle.
7: I've driven a car like that. It's
4: Oh, you have?
7: Oh, yeah.
4: Okay.
7: It was mine, though.
4: We found out something about producer eggs in this one here.
7: You gotta give it a little wiggle.
4: All right.
5: Oh, so what do you think? Is our superstar Florida or not Florida there, Melissa?
6: I'd say not Florida.
5: That's correct.
4: There you go.
5: British Columbia, Canada.
4: Nice.
5: Yeah.
6: What?
5: I mean, at least he showed up. Good attendance.
4: How about, so you got to give him credit for showing up.
5: He tried. Yeah. Wrong way to try, but he tried.
7: Stupidity runs across the world.
4: I got a feeling he'll be stupid again. Yeah. He'll make it right at some point.
7: Oh, yeah.
4: There you go.
5: And we're making it right for you. Congratulations. You got tickets to check out the Rays taking out the Royals next week at the Trop, hopefully with
4: Very
5: a
4: nice.
5: Dub. Let's freaking go.
4: And
5: before we get to that $2,500 keyword, tell us, Melissa, what radio station rocks the bay?
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1: Hey, this is Aaron calling you from Pinellas Park, Florida. Today's mystery riff is Around the World by Red Hot Chili Peppers.
2: Ooh.
0: Good wrong answer.
2: I know. I wish it was, though. Such a great song.
0: We can eliminate that one, though.
2: For sure. Yeah. And you know what? Hit that talk back now before somebody else beats your guess so we can let you know whether or not you're on the right path to winning. Hey, speaking of wins, we've got some interesting stuff coming up in the Morning Quickie, including some woes like that monster storm that's brewing in the Gulf. Plus, guess which World Cup team fan, World Cup team's fans just ran an entire U.S. city dry.
0: Ooh.
2: We'll get to it right after this, the Nine Inch Nails on 98 Rock. Good morning.

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2: We're going to get some afternoon showers, but some of us got them yesterday. Some of those are pretty heavy, but very quick. Otherwise, steamy, super steamy, humid, like some high dew points where you got to really watch what you're doing outside. High temperatures, high humidity means lots of water, all right?
3: Speaking of water, there's a developing storm system in the Gulf Coast right now, which could be the first named tropical storm of this year's Atlantic hurricane season. Now, they expect the system to strengthen as it moves near the Texas coast. It's basically developing off of, like, Texas-Mexico right now, bringing heavy rain, flooding risk, and possible tornadoes from Texas to the Florida panhandle. Doesn't look like it would affect us so much, but the main hazard would be flooding from intense rainfall. As they say, it has what? It has sustained winds right now currently of 30 miles per hour, which is below tropical storm strength, and a 70% chance of becoming a tropical cyclone within 2 days. So, likely not a tropical storm.
2: Arthur, it'll be the name.
3: If it develops. But like they said, it doesn't even look like it's going to be a tropical cyclone. Maybe a tropical cyclone.
2: So it's just a dress rehearsal, guys.
3: It is. A lot of those areas, our friends up north could be seeing up to a foot of rain.
2: Oh, that's not a dress rehearsal for them. That's like get ready.
3: Oh, yeah.
2: A lot of rain. All right.
3: So the Recording Academy has announced some rule changes and 5 new categories for the 2027 Grammy Awards, including honors for Asian pop, traditional folk, traditional pop, Latin songwriting, and R&B collaborations. As for the new rule changes, best new artist eligibility has been expanded, which would allow artists to be submit up to 4 times instead of the previous 3.
2: I don't get that.
3: I guess because sometimes it takes a while for songs to hit or trend and the different things with social media.
2: So you have like 3 songs out before they get recognized.
3: Yes. Yeah. And album eligibility rules have also been updated, now requiring only 66% of tracks on an album be new recordings rather than the previous 75%.
2: Okay.
3: Case in point, too, because sometimes songs drop. Singles drop before the album drops the following year, right?
2: Gotcha.
3: With the Grammy timeline and whatnot. So.
2: Okay.
3: Meanwhile, Yum Brands announced that they've sold Pizza Hut $2.7 billion after owning it for nearly 3 decades.
2: So,
3: private equity firm Long Range Capital is going to be buying the global operations outside of mainland China, while Yum China Holdings will purchase the mainland China business for $1.2
2: billion. So, fun fact, Rowena, my lady.
3: Yeah.
2: She worked for the very first Pizza Hut in Wichita.
3: Get out of here. That's really cool.
2: Wichita.
4: Wow.
2: Yeah.
3: Fun fact, I used to be a Pizza Hut regular like every week, all the time. Still one of my faves, but.
2: Fun fact, I stole the red plastic cups all the time.
3: Who didn't?
4: Fun fact, I could eat a whole pizza in one sitting without blinking. That's a fun fact.
3: Oh, yes. Meanwhile, Mike Myers has resurrected Dr. Evil, but it's not for a new Austin Powers movie. It's for an Verizon ad.
5: Ladies and gentlemen, allow me to unveil my...
2: I got it real like this. Are you... Here we go. All right, here it is.
5: Ladies and gentlemen, allow me to unveil my newest evil organization. I shall call it Menace Mobile.
3: Yes.
5: We'll have the most confusing pricing and plans of all time.
3: Yeah, and by the way, he did bring in his minions with him. Scott Evil, his son, number Scott. 2, and Frau! Bring in the pricing plans! All a part of it. And of course, no mini-me because, Vern Troyer passed in 2018.
2: I wonder if this is a prelude to the new movie. Is there a new movie in the works, maybe? Hopefully?
3: I don't know. But thing's for sure, the ad is 2 minutes long. So right now it's a mainstay on YouTube. Unless they come up with some shorter versions for TV. Gotcha. And finally, a city known for having the ability to drink is being shown how it's done. Boston, a FIFA World Cup host city, has been taken by storm by some very thirsty fans. Any guesses where?
2: I was going to say Ireland, but they didn't qualify, you said. So,
4: I was
2: Scotland?
4: Gonna...
3: Ding, ding, ding.
4: Oh, there you go.
3: Scotland's Tartan Army. Yes. Apparently, while enjoying a Red Sox game, not only were the fans having fun singing 500 miles by the Proclaimers, but yes, they have been drinking so much that Boston is actually running out of beer and liquor.
2: Scots, man. Those
3: yeah.
2: Gingers.
3: Saying, quote unquote, we've never seen anything like it. Which Scotland last played on last Friday. They earned that 1-0 victory over Haiti. Their next match against Morocco this Friday, 6 p.m.
2: To run out of beer in Boston.
3: Yeah. That's
4: tough, man.
3: That's special.
2: That's a superpower right there.
3: That is, man.
2: Yeah. All right. Congrats, Scotland. You got the gold medal in something there. I think.
3: Not all heroes wear capes. Sometimes they're kilts chugging beer. Let's go.
2: Drinka. All right. There you go. We got a 98.9 coming up for you.
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0: something really exciting about that band.
1: Oh, yeah?
0: Yeah, Faith No More at 98 Rock. I saw a tease on their Instagram. It just said 2027 on their Faith No More Instagram. But that's really exciting, especially since Mike Patton had to have that vocal surgery and stuff like that. So
1: yeah.
0: We'll see.
1: Yay.
0: All right. It's Crash and AJ on 98 Rock. And
1: speaking of excitement.
0: Yeah, it's pretty excitement right now. It's pretty good excitement because we've had a lot of people sending us talk back guesses,
1: yeah,
0: which is fun.
1: Mm-hmm.
0: For the mystery riff this morning.
1: Yeah, and Tampa's been all over the place on this, and rightfully so.
0: Yeah.
1: If you want to jump on, you just hit the little red microphone button on the free iHeartRadio app.
0: All right. The clue number two sounded like this right here. All right, this is clue number two from earlier. All right. There you go. Clue number three to the mystery riff. All right. Does it sound like the same clue?
1: It sounds like the first one, yeah.
0: Mm-hmm. Mm-hmm.
1: Sounds like both. It sounds like Crash just gave you about 97% of the answer right there.
2: Yeah.
0: It's all right. Those were actually two different clues right there.
1: What do you know?
0: All right. 9:30, we're going to give you an opportunity to answer that. We got the tickets to check out Marilyn Manson and Rob Zombie.
1: Yeah, Rob Zombie headlining the show. The Cult's going to be there, as well as The Who, the Mongolian version.
0: Right.
1: That's spelled H-U, The Who. All right. But all the details, bonus chance to win right now, 98rock.com.
3: 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The moon's in Leo. 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

0: Roach, 98 Rock. Love the guesses we're getting for the mystery riff right now, right? That is the mystery riff. Here's some guesses right now, right?
1: How about for the mystery riff, Lit, My Own Worst Enemy?
0: Okay. That's incorrect. There you go. All right. So we're about 15 minutes away from the solution on this, all right?
2: Now, 9:30 is when we'll quiz you on it when it counts for your chance to win the tickets to check out Rob Zombie in Marilyn Manson, August 21st at the Amp with 98 Rock.

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0: clue. Mr. Riff has not got smack. It's Tampa Bay's Rock Station 98 Rock with Crash and AJ. We are getting a ton of guesses right now before the crash test, though, including this one here is clue number three with a guess.
1: Hey, this is Bobby from Atlanta. Is the Riff the Jets?
0: Cold Hard Bitch. No,
2: that
0: is incorrect. So it's becoming crunch time right now for everyone guessing right now.
2: Yeah, which it's going to count here in just a few minutes, right around 9:30. We'll solicit for your phone calls. You'll have to call into the station to win these.
0: Yep. But we love listening to the guesses. Gives us ideas for songs.
2: Yeah, but better yet, it just lets you know whether or not you're on the right path.
0: Yeah.
2: All right. Jet Cold Hard Bitch, not. So you cross that one off. Exactly.
0: Not this one either. All right, just throwing it out there. Rounding it down. Santa Monica, Everclear. It's your 98.9 with Crash and AJ on 98.

0: I gave my dad $100 for Father's Day and told him to buy something that would make his life a little easier.
1: Really?
0: And he gave the money to Mom.
1: That's amazing.
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0: This is the Crash Test on 98 Rock.
2: Yes, it is. And we have had a ton of guesses. It's time to catch the right one in, though, right?
3: Yeah. Big thanks to everybody that's dropped them on the talk bags. But now we need you to dial the phone. 800-737-0098. Tell us what it is. The phones are open, and the first person who nails it walks away with the Rob Zombie and Marilyn Manson passes. Good luck. 800-737-0098.

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1: This is Eric from Spring Hill.
2: Oh, Eric from Spring Hill. You've heard the clues. Now we got to know, what do you think today's mystery riff is?
1: Kansas, Carry On Wayward Son.
0: There you go.
2: Congratulations. You beat the entire city to get the tickets. You got it right.
1: Awesome.
0: That's a great rendition right there. Trevor, by the way, thank you very much. One of our old reliable contributors and the history of the mystery riff, all right?
2: Which I got to know, what one did it for you? Was it a verbal clue? Was it one of the audio riffs?
1: I hope it was that guitar riff.
2: Yeah.
0: Nice. We do it every Wednesday, so thank you very much for participating today. And you got the tickets to check out Marilyn Manson and Rob Zombie.
2: Yeah, Rob Zombie headlining the show. You also got Orgy and The Who, the Mongolian version. Mongolian Rockers HU. 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
2: Here's a quote from Christian Lewis Lang that kind of fits one of the portions of our show today here on the 17th of June, 2026. Technology is a useful servant, AJ.
3: Okay, Crash.
2: But a dangerous master.
3: Ooh.
2: Maybe you're leaning on it a little too much.
3: Dun, dun, dun.
2: Yeah. Earlier, we did the story on the $13,000 smart toilet.
3: Yeah, sitting on it too much. Although, I mean, hey, that they made it for, you know, people with mobility challenges.
2: Yeah, but I'm interested. I'm a pretty mobile guy. Can you imagine just depending instead of now getting out of bed at night, just going... Come hither, toilet.
4: Come hither.
2: Yeah.
4: Is it like a medical alert device that maybe you start wearing on your neck?
2: Yeah.
4: You need it to come to you?
2: Supposed to be for seniors. People are like in their 20s will start getting it, you know?
4: Laziness.
2: Yeah. You might want to, you know, take the technology a little slower sometimes. Remember, you can do stuff yourself and think for yourself sometimes too, right? Christian Lewis Lang there. Technology is a useful servant, but a dangerous master. See if you can somehow, some way take that into your day or on the toilet, my friends. That's your Daily Nugget.

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Yeah. OMG, it's like we're soulmates.

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1: 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Thanks.
0: Why are we whispering? Thanks for the request. 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

More FIFA World Cup action today. Four more matches, including England versus Croatia. That's a 4 o'clock start out in Arlington, Texas. Team USA plays again on Friday. 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

Well, the Rays are sending Shane McClanahan to the mound today to wrap up their series with the Dodgers. 3-10 first pitch. They lost last night in a pitcher's duel. 1-0. Wrap up that series. And then the Rays will head back home to host the Washington Nationals for the weekend. Go Rays. 98 Rock, Tampa Bay's Rock Station.

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0: 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The Rays are back in action. 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Crash and AJ have four packs of passes for that homestand. 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

How crazy is this? Welcome to Rockville, which feels like it was just yesterday, is going to return to Daytona International Speedway next May. 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
26: It's Scotty B. from Elvis Duran and the Morning Show On Demand. 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I bet you're smiling right now because Daisy or Muggsy or Bear or Miss Buttercup or whatever their name was a special dog that helped define your childhood. And they probably ate Pedigree. It's the food you fed the dogs you loved. Well, it was good then and it's better now. 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

see the numbers on the NBA Finals viewership? Yeah, peaked at 33 million viewers for that Game 5 where the Knicks beat the Spurs on Saturday. The most viewers since 1998. Series between the Bulls and the Utah Jazz when Michael Jordan won his sixth and final. 98 Rock, Limp Bizkit.

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Rasmussen had a phenomenal outing last night, but man, just couldn't get the bats going. So to have that performance where you only give up one run and then to still lose, that hurts. But the Rays are going to try to avoid that 3-game sweep, and they're going to send Shane McClanahan to the mound opposite Shohei Ohtani this afternoon before they head home for a homestand this weekend.

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Motley Crue is coming to town, and we are sending you, yes, just in time for Father's Day, that Motley Crue show at Mid-Florida Credit Union Amp, mid-August. 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

98 Rock, Tampa Bay's Rock Station. What's up, it's Sally. Looking at mostly sunny skies today, mid-90s. 93, 95 for tomorrow, 93 for Friday. No decent chance of rain, really, until back half of the weekend. 98 Rock, it's 90 Snails.

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0: Jackson. You have a great evening, sir. I love listening to you on the air.
1: Just having a good time, man. You guys, literally, I mean, I don't think you really know this, but how much you guys are my extended family. And if you're with me on the socials, you know that I respond with you all the time. Because most of us have been together on Facebook and stuff since like 2009. Okay? It's a long time. So, you know, we have a good time. We get personal. We have fun. We goof off. And that's what TalkBack is here for, too. So anytime you want to reach out to me, leave me a message. Leave a request. Hear me talking about something on the air. Hear me doing What the Dumb of the Day, which, you know, we're going to get to this hour at 140. This is your lifeline to me. And now that we have the new respond feature where I can send you a custom message, I do that all the time. I'm not as timely as I'd like to be because, look, I get hundreds of calls a day, but I do the best I can. So thank you for being a part of this show and having a good time because this is what I want to do with you. Ozzy ready. Allison Chains is ready. We'll talk your crew tickets coming up this afternoon at 4:40 because, hey, it's a Dad's Rock weekend and I've got you and your ultimate crew experience ready to go again 4:40 today at 98 Rock.
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6: Next few days, we're partly sunny, breezy, and very hot. High 93 degrees, low 79. Get news, traffic, and weather around the clock when you set News Radio WFLA as a preset on the iHeartRadio app. I'm Amy Snyder.
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rumblings, the quakes, if you will, around Falling in Reverse are getting bigger. It feels like something big is going to happen in the next month or so with some new music coming. Bad Guy is on. It's 98 Rock.

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What does that mean, Big Rig? It means you get like 90 seconds, 2 minutes of total commercials, and the rest is all shut up and 98 Rock like Papa Roach right now.

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1: So my boys in Wicked Serenity, they are the Godsmack tribute band. They are playing the very last Bike Night over at Quaker Steak and Lube coming up on July the 1st, along with Greg Billings, my stranger brother from another mother, and his band, The Stay Up Late. I hope to see you out there that night. That's going to be a lot of fun. 3 Days Grace at 98 Rock. This world.

No rain? Like a 20% chance today. You may get some rain. Then again, you may not. It's kind of that time of the year. Swamp ass season, rainy season, blah, blah, blah. You know the deal. We're in a limited interruption hour right now, keeping it mostly commercial free with the big rig, Evanescence. Back to where it all started at 90 Rock.

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1: A little more than a month ago, we suffered a really big loss at the Big Rig Radio Ranch. We lost a family member, and we gained one this morning. 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Doesn't matter which one it is, @RadioBigRig. You'll see it shortly. It's Bad Omens right now. It's 98 Rocks.

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1: All right, Dan here. So I worked out today, and I'm practicing my guitar. Got an electric guitar and taking lessons, so it's all good.
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0: Dan here, 12-pack. Daniel Friggy. Thank you, my brother, being a part of the 98 Rock family. Jamming with me. Slide me one of them off that 12-pack over here, son. Let's go. Switchfoot as we shut up and rock.

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Have you seen the Download Festival footage from this past weekend? Let Alone Bush was fantastic, but the one that puts it over the top is Limp Bizkit. When they do break stuff, there was not a body in that 100,000 plus group of people not moving. It's nutty rock.

0: Are you ready to salute the dad that rocks in your life? Because if you are, today it can earn you tickets to go see Motley Crue. They're coming to town. Extreme is going to open the show. Then it's going to be Tesla. Then it's going to be the Crue. So if you are ready for a late 80s, early 90s throwback to your 20-somethings like it was for me, because, dude, we had some kick-ass times with all those bands through here. I mean, we created some debauchery, some shenanigans, back when you could get away with stuff. Now, with social media, you can't do nothing. Everybody's all like, hey, it's all good until they don't agree with you. And then it's like, cancel them for life. Eh, whatever. We're going back old school with this one. So if you're ready to get some shenanigans going and join me out at the Amp for a big-ass night with your pops that rocks, or if you're a dad and you want to take your son out, let's go together. I'm going to give you the chance at 4:40 today. I will give you either a key phrase or a key word. Just listen. Right about 4:40, I'll tell you what to do for your win on 98 Rock.
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0: do in the summer is to put a bowl of water out in your front yard for the birds. 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

Evanescence, what a night, man. Sold out show at the Mid-Florida Credit Union Amphitheater. Second date of their tour. And worth every single moment. You're like, Big Rig, you weren't even there. I didn't need to be there. I saw the photos. I lived vicariously through you and your videos. It was amazing. It's Afterlife at 98 Rock.

Freaks on Parade with Manson and Zombie. 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

About, what now, 4 years ago when they played the free show pre-show stage at 98 Rockfest, they were maybe 500 people out front. Now they are the second biggest band in rock and roll at this moment, right behind Shinedown. With number one hit after number one hit, they are Sleep Theory. 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

0: you got a dad that rocks, then you're going to want to stick with me at about 4:40. You want to send him to see the crew, or maybe you are that dad that rocks and like, my family's going to give me a crappy gift, Big Rig. I want to make sure I got a backup plan. All right, cool. I got you. Be with me about 4:40, either a keyword or a key phrase. Still deciding. It's going to drop right about 4:40. You just need to make sure you have me open right now. When I say me, I mean us, 98 Rock, on the iHeartRadio app streaming. Because you will need to use that red talkback mic right next to the play button. And if you're like, man, I'm never going to win this damn contest, Big Rig. Yes, you are. It's not like thousands of people are sending in a talkback at one time. A lot of people are like, man, I'm never going to win. So why not get in on this? I'm just telling you right now. It's going to happen. Every day, all the way through Friday, might as well be you, right?
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2: 75, a little bit heavy southbound just after 301, looking good all the way down south into Manatee County, as well as 41 and 301. Really no major issues going on. Brandon Boulevard, east and westbound, also up to speed. Some slowdowns northbound on 75, though, getting past MLK Jr. Boulevard and onto eastbound I-4. As well as Selman Connector eastbound, a little bit heavy after Euclid Avenue. Get traffic info around the clock by searching News Radio WFLA on iHeartRadio. I'm Pat Largo.
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0: 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It's Big Rig. Yes, Mark and Glenn. 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
5: Buccaneers quarterback Baker Mayfield doesn't think his durability should ever be in question. He said he's started every game since he arrived in Tampa. The Bucs' mandatory minicamp, it wrapped up today with nose tackle Vita Vea sitting out of drills. He's looking for a new contract. And ESPN says the NBA Finals were the most watched since 1998, while the Stanley Cup Finals, their viewership, it was the best in 7 years. I'm Scott Davidson.
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Nirvana, Unplugging to Stained, back where it all started. This album cover was so grotesque to Fred Durst. Yeah, the guy from Limp Bizkit. That Fred Durst? Yeah. He was an A&R guy for Interscope Records. He refused to sign the band Stained until he saw them live and saw them do this. It's Natty Rock. Yeah.

0: tell me it was in number two. Yeah, that's why it doesn't bring up on 3011.
1: Money, money, money, money, money. You ready to win $2,500? Because I do have another chance for you coming up just after 5 o'clock today.
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1: That $2,500 bucks, part of the 250 grand for America's birthday. 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I'm going to give you the keyword right after 5 o'clock. You'll put it in at 98rock.com, and then I'm hoping before you go to bed tonight, you find out you won $2,500. That's a lot of fun in Florida, man. You're in Vacationland, USA. Think about all the crap you could do for $2,500. Normally, you're too busy working this time. Get the hell out and let's go. It's 98 Rock.

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On my way into the station today, I was playing a classic crew cut that I completely forgot about. And I was like, oh, this is the perfect phrase for the times we're living in today. So here's what I want you to send me on the red talkback mic right now. 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Here it is. Keep your eye on the money. One of my favorite crew songs of all time. Keep your eye on the money. Because if you win this thing, you ain't spending none, son. It's Crossfade Now is 98 Rock's

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1: Into View, it is Poppy, Amy Lee, Courtney LaPlante. Take you back to the early 2000s. Saw them here for the 98 Rock World's Largest Barbecue with Nickelback and Saliva back in the day. Defaults.

Every song that we play is definitely a bookmark for me, and I know it's got to be for you. And it's probably not just one, but it's like many moments of your life. Like, think about when you heard this album for the first time. If you were me, you were 18, just turning 19. I was working at a rock station in Louisville, Kentucky, and we were spearheading all this music. Little did I know, 2 years from then, I would be right here in Tampa, still doing this today. What the hell? It's 98 Rock.

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Straight out of Florida, came in while I was gone last week on vacation, sitting on the couch in my cabin in Tennessee, reading the story, going, man, I can't wait to get back to tell this story. 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

gearing up for Mandatory Metallica, 7 o'clock tonight. 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

If we were going to hear a song or two from Mandatory Metallica tonight, one had to be Battery. The next one, according to Corey, who just moved from Atlanta, here in Tampa now, he's like, Kling, it's got to be King Nothing on 98 Rock.

I don't know where your pops lives. Mine is in Atlanta. We leave tomorrow for the Father's Day weekend. However, if you think pops would enjoy seeing Rob Zombie and Marilyn Manson, stand by. This is 98 Rock.

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